Generation of the groove. 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

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And I think to myself, why now? 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

What the heck? Let's drive in, Bob, and we'll get to the job because we here in America believe in making it happen. 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Bob, Dad, yep. Yes, going to the ball game. What a great way to have a good time. Wrigley Field.

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1: Okay. Here it comes. It starts from the beginning. Then it takes you to the end. Full paranoia all around you. 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And it's still snowing through your blood veins. 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